Mama was queen of the mambo, papa was king of the Congo. 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Every monkey like to be in my place instead of me, cause I'm the king of bongo, baby, I'm the king of bongo bong.

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Everything's a cycle, do a tour. 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Yeah, feeling like I'm rolling on my course. 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

0: Oldenburg 1. Mehr Oldenburg geht nicht.
1: Rumors spreading round. United takes his time. About to check outside the game. And you know what I'm talking about. Just let me know if you wanna go to that home out on the range. They got a lot of nice girls. I'm racing.

advantage of my trust in you when I was so far away. I saw you holding lots of other guys, and now you've got the nerve to say,

sitting on the dock of the bay, wasting time. I left my home in Georgia.

the irresistible appeal of black individuality. Where has all of that gone? The very people who blazed our paths to self-expression and pioneered a resolutely distinct and individual voice have too often succumbed to mind-numbing sameness and been seduced by simply repeating what we hear, what somebody else said or thought, and not digging deep to learn what we think or what we feel or what we believe. Now, it is true that the genius of African culture is surely its repetition, but the key to such repetition was that new elements were added each go-round. Every round goes higher and higher. Something fresh popped off the page or jumped from a rhythm that had been recycled through the imagination of a writer or a musician. Each new installation bore the imprint of our unquenchable thirst to say something of our own, in our own way, in our own voice, as best we could. The trends of the times be damned. Thank God we've still got musicians and thinkers whose obsession with excellence and whose hunger for greatness remind us that we should all be unsatisfied with mimicking the popular rather than mining the fertile veins of creativity that God placed deep

0: 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Music. The power. Music. My life. Music. Don't you know it? Music. Don't you get it? Music. I'm sure you do. Music is the food of love.
1: I dream of music. I dream of music.